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New York City is the place where they said, hey babe, take a walk on the

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1: Je potrebna samo ena stvar, da te spravi v pogon. 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

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So come on and hold me tight.

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1: Yeah, I was definitely in the right. Like, he was cruising for bruising.
0: Yeah, I don't know, I was really drunk at the time.
2: You just told me it was in cocaine to number two. Yeah, that's the why it was just
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2: 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It would just be hot. 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
1: Rumors spreading round in that Texas town. About to check outside the games. And you know what I'm talking about. Just let me know if you wanna go to that home out on the range. They got a lot of nice girls.

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I said, are you gonna be my girl? It's a 1, 2, 3, take my hand and come with me, because you look so fine that I really wanna make you mine. I said, you look so fine that I really wanna make you mine. Come on and get your kicks. Now you don't need